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0: 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But I'm back like they forgot about Dre.
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0: 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A1 Radio.
1: 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Way I'm looking at you, whatever. Keep looking at me. You're scared now, right? Don't feel me, baby. It's just Justin.

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1: 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You take a kick. And clap. Hi-hat. Control your mixer.